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National Weather Service in Denver has issued a flash flood warning for northeastern Elbert County, southeastern Adams County in northeastern Colorado, central Arapahoe and eastern Arapahoe County in northeastern Colorado until 10:15 p.m. At 7:08 p.m. Mountain Daylight Time, Doppler radar indicated thunderstorms producing heavy rain across the warned area. Between 1.5 and 2.5 inches of rain have fallen. Additional rainfall amounts up to 1 inch are possible in the warned area. Flash flooding is ongoing or expected to begin shortly. Hazard: flash flooding caused by thunderstorms. Source: radar indicated. Impact: flash flooding of small creeks and streams, gulches, roads, and poor drainage and low-lying areas. Some locations that will experience flash flooding include Deer Trail, Agate, Cottonwood Valley, Byers, and Strasburg. This includes the following streams and drainages: Little Comanche Creek, Cottonwood Creek, Key Gulch, West Bijou Creek, Wolf Creek, East Bijou Creek, First Creek, Comanche Creek, Muddy Creek, Little Bijou Creek, Rattlesnake Creek, Badger Creek, Key Creek, Wilson Creek, Beaver Creek, Middlemist Creek, and Agate Creek. Move to higher ground now. Act quickly to protect your life. Be aware of your surroundings and do not drive on flooded roads.

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1: And it's Wayne, Dee, and Tay. 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
1: 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Big shout out to Capital One, man. You could be on your way to Sin City to check out Lainey Wilson, Kenny Chesney, and maybe we have a Dolly. Oh. Give some Dolly some
2: love,
1: too.
2: But we also added Stella Lefty, too.
1: Yeah, it's going to be fun in Vegas. You could be there. Thanks to Capital One. Keep listening.

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1: And we're celebrating Dolly Parton again tonight. You're like, didn't you do that last? Yeah, we did. But we're also celebrating her today. So strap in. She's an amazing woman and deserves it. We do appreciate the tributes. Actually, some have even poured in from some of your favorite artists like Luke Bryan.
2: So much of my childhood, she was in it, from movies to music. Her light being a strong Tennessee woman was something that always inspired me. Songwriting ability, charisma, wittiness, and the ability to make fun of herself and the ability to inspire the world is what I think about when I think of Dolly.
1: Luke Bryan, one of many artists giving a tribute for the late Dolly.

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1: 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'Cause she's a gold digger with a quick trigger. 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
1: Overnights aren't for everyone. But if you're one of us, you already know. It's the best time for country music, reflection, and connection. Let Granger Smith keep you company right here on After Midnight.

I got a topic I want to discuss next hour with y'all. I want to hear from you on this. What's your favorite thing about fall? 866-607-8383. We'll talk next hour.

0: Hey, Granger, you're doing a heck of a job. This is old Bob from Cleveland area in Ohio. 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Keep up the good work. 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Bye.
1: You be safe too, Bob. 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

0: Ann Hudson is about to jump on and share some Nashville news with us. Ann, what do you have lined up?
1: Oh, this is cool, Granger. Did you see Jason Aldean just reached a massive career milestone? Not once, but actually twice. I got that story coming up in your Nashville news next.

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least they were keeping it low key. But now it's like these county lines closing in on me. I see them everywhere together. It's hitting a little too close to home. She's so far gone, but she didn't go far. She was

Jason Aldean. It ain't nothing but a review town. I Heart Lady A. I don't know why you don't take me downtown anymore. I Heart Country.

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1: Granger, good morning. It's Brandon from Michigan, holding down I-94 on the way to Chicago. Listening to you every morning. Great show, man. Take it easy. Bye.
2: 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Thank you for listening.

Mile High City, it's Granger Smith. Thanks for staying up with After Midnight on Colorado's new country, 106.7 The Bull. Imagine getting busted for driving drunk again, and this time going the wrong way down a one-way street with no license, no required breathalyzer, and a BAC over three times the legal limit. One guy in Nebraska managed to check all of those boxes. Earl Dibbles Jr. is coming in to share this dumb criminal story with us next.

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1: As a kid, did you like flipping through and seeing all the photos in the Guinness World Book of Records? 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
1: Hi, Granger. It's Carol calling from Sydney, Australia. You get me through my work day of an afternoon, so thank you very much. Bye.
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7: Third shifters, man, you've nearly made it to the whole week, and I'm glad to be right alongside here with you, Granger Smith, your host of After Midnight. Thank you for being here. I've got this question. What do you think kids need these days? That could go anywhere you want. Call me, 866-607-8383. I've also got old Earl Dibbles Jr., the country boy with a dumb criminal story to tell us. All this here in hour number four. It's After Midnight. Let's go.

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Thanks for staying up with After Midnight on Colorado's new country, 106.7 The Bull. 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
1: 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I'm running Interstate 84. 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
1: 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Spoiler alert, it didn't go well. Earl Dibbles Jr. is going to share this dumb criminal story with us next.

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1: 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How about we get it rolling with some good news? 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

Sky City. It's Granger Smith. Thanks for staying up with After Midnight on Colorado's new country, 106.7 The Bull. I brought this up last hour. What do you think kids need these days? 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
1: 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I love your show, and I wanted to say hello and good morning. I'm up all night after midnight with Granger Smith on Gator 107.9.
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0: Smith, and you're spending the night with country's biggest stars. It's After Midnight on 106.7 The Bull. Ann Hudson is about to jump on and share some Nashville news with us. Ann, what do you have lined up?
1: Oh, this is cool, Granger. Did you see Jason Aldean just reached a massive career milestone? Not once, but actually twice. I got that story coming up in your Nashville news next.

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Hey, thank you for sharing Thursday here with me on After Midnight, y'all. Before you take off and get your day started, let me remind you, God is great and He is worthy of our praise. I'm Granger Smith, coming to y'all from the Yigi Farm in Central Texas. 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
1: They stopped the countdown. And I'm thinking, why did they stop the countdown? We're going to move the gantry. If anybody wants to get out, this is the time. Swear to God, that's what he said. And I thought, I can't get out. I'm Captain Kirk. So the thing lifted up and came back down. And I was profoundly moved by my observation of space and Earth.
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2: 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Yeah!

0: Cody Johnson told Bobby the story about his former merch guy joining the band.
1: Seth was actually selling merch for us before we moved him to piano.
2: How did you find out he could play?
1: Well, we recorded The Painter, and we were overseas opening for Luke Combs on our Australia and New Zealand tour, and I was like, man, there's just so much piano in The Painter. Like, we've got to find a piano player. And he just nonchalantly says, I play piano. I'm like, what do you mean you play piano? He's like, well, I don't like play, but I can play it. And I'm like, show me. And so we go to Luke's keys player and get his keyboard. He starts playing. And I'm like, when were you going to bring this up? He's like, I was just trying not to be too intrusive, you know, but I overheard you. And two nights later, he was on stage with us. Yeah.

is one of those rare weekdays where you're actually excited to go to work. Since the kids lost their minds and the yard work never seems to end. But we love them.

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This has been a good summer for Riley Green's female fans. He did not shave his stash off like he did last summer. He's trying to keep the rugged look, and he's got that down for sure. 106.7 The Bull.

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It's crazy. And those tickets for his show next summer are not sold out. 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
2: 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Ella Langley. 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

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I'm Johnny Jelly Roll. New Kacey Musgraves, that hot song from Stella Lefty, all on the way. 106.7 The

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Well, this was just a fun Dolly Parton tribute yesterday. Did you hear the Buckingham Palace Band play 9 to 5? I loved it. I'll hook you up in Wild Sound here in two songs on 106.7 The Bull.

0: More proof that the entire world loved Dolly. I'm Johnny on 106.7 The Bull. This is the Buckingham Palace Band. Now they are in full regalia, red coats, tall puffy hats, and in formation. I mean, that just makes me smile and happy. Oh, Dolly, you are already so missed.
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1: Can the V6 Nissan Frontier?
2: For sure. 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

0: new tropical storm forming in the Atlantic would be named Dolly. 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
0: Chelsea's coming up next. Another shot to go see Garth Brooks. Sold out. Remember, we're the United States, not the divided states. Let's all get along. See you tomorrow.

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Just for a second, I want you to envision yourself on a plane in a couple of weeks headed to Vegas, because that could be you. All right, Kenny Chesney and Lainey Wilson both going to be at our iHeartRadio Music Festival in Vegas next month, and you could be there. 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

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Went by so quickly this year. 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

Apparently, every other generation wants millennials to stop putting LOL at the end of their text messages, which there's no way. I am never going to stop. You can't take it from me. 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